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0: you could put me any place on the map, cause I'm him. 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Make your word when you see it, be the business. No cap, God, I'm a witness. Success feel better, independent. 9-11 at the Valley, Adelinic. Big Master P vibe, no limit. Falling hard on another hemisphere. Somebody tell them people Mr. Hem is here.
1: Whoa, whoa, whoa, whoa, whoa, whoa.
0: Mr. Hem is here.
1: Whoa, whoa, whoa, whoa, whoa, whoa.
0: Mr. Hem.
2: Big Jewel, you ever had to block somebody on your phone?
3: I had to block my damn husband. He called me 20, 30 times, and he locked up. Hey,
2: yo.
3: Dude, I work. Get that off my phone.
4: Wait a minute.
2: How long have y'all been married, and how long has he been locked up?
4: Wait a minute.
3: He's been locked up for, like, 20 years, and we've been married for 3.
4: What?
2: How does that work?
5: So you block him every what? Day?
3: Call somebody 30 times, call. Really?
4: But you, okay.
2: You married somebody you that was in jail 17 years.
5: Recently.
4: So you so he was in jail when you married him?
3: Yeah, he was.
4: How was the honeymoon?
3: Fine. I went to Bermuda by my dad.
5: I know that's right. Why he trying to be funny? Alton ain't never even been to Bermuda.
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locked in, ain't no switching up. 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
2: Dude, I work. 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
4: How long have y'all been married and how long has he been locked up?
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1: What?
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5: So you block him every what? 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
2: Calling somebody 30 times, Kyle, really.
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5: Recently.
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5: 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I know that's right. Why he trying to be funny? Alton ain't never even been to Bermuda.
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0: put me any place on the map, cause I'm him. 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Big Master P vibe, no limit. Falling hard on another hemisphere. 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
1: Whoa, whoa, whoa, whoa, whoa, whoa.
0: Mr. Hem is here.
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1: Step, zappy, pop, clap. 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

0: 10, girl, you a 10. 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
1: Big Jewel, you ever had to block somebody on your phone?
2: I had to block my damn husband. He called me 20, 30 times and he locked up. Hey, yo. Dude, I work. Get that off my phone.
3: Wait a minute.
1: How long have y'all been married and how long has he been locked up?
3: Wait a minute.
2: He's been locked up for like 20 years and we've been married for 3.
3: What?
1: How does that work?
4: So you block him every what? Day?
2: Calling somebody 30 times, call, really.
3: But you,
1: you married somebody you that was in jail 17 years.
4: Recently.
3: So you met. So he was in jail when you married him.
2: Yeah, he was.
3: How was the honeymoon?
2: Fine. I went to Bermuda by my damn self.
4: I know that's right. Why he's trying to be funny? Alton ain't never even been to Bermuda.
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0: on another hemisphere. 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

0: Ain't that DJ Chose over there? 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
1: 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Some shmoney. 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

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Yeah.

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2: Wait a minute.
3: How long have y'all been married, and how long has he been locked up?
2: Wait a minute.
1: He's been locked up for like 20 years, and we've been married for 3.
0: What?
4: How does that work?
5: So you block him every what? Day?
1: Calling somebody 30 times, Kyle, really.
0: But you,
4: okay. You married somebody you that was in jail 17 years.
5: Recently.
2: So you so he was in jail when you married him?
1: Yeah, he was.
2: How was the honeymoon?
1: I went to
5: Bermuda
1: by my
5: dad. I know that's right. Why he's trying to be funny. Alton ain't never even been to Bermuda.
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1: You know, we got a little bit of everything. 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
1: Look, we can go M for M.
0: Quarter mil for the Maybach truck.
1: Double R with the factory rims. I got the 90 years, the version of bribes, I'm really a threat.
0: It's got to the point that I don't even care, I got jewels in a safe that I don't even wear.
1: Bro, I do it for some shoes and some clothes, you'll see what it'll do for a necklace. Right, sure, look like a spider, it's crawling a dollar on just the accessories. Damn. She made me wanna go harder, I like her aura, I think I'm obsessed with her.
2: Damn.
1: Birthday did him the worst, but he had a death wish. I get right under their skin, I don't even try, I guess I can't help it. I'ma have love for bro for life, we talking, now I step with it. Of course you could beat me at talking, ain't no back and forth, until we catch up with him. Knocking a bag and making it.

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0: 10 Brighter skies for this Tuesday. Dry conditions. Look for high temperatures to reach mid to upper 70s. A bit warmer Wednesday, close to 80 for a high temperature. Our next chance for some scattered showers. We'll be back in the forecast on Thursday, but they do look to be pretty scattered. For WTOL 11, I'm meteorologist Ryan Weekman.
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3: Whoa, whoa, whoa, whoa, whoa, whoa.
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0: 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Somebody tell them people Mr. Hem is here.
1: Whoa, whoa, whoa, whoa, whoa, whoa.
0: Mr. Hem is here.
1: Whoa, whoa, whoa, whoa, whoa, whoa.
0: Mr. Hem.

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15: Yeah. Yeah.

0: a hustler situation, they probably should text Cash.
1: Yeah, that's right. Instead of knowing what she did, apparently, it's pretty bad.
0: But we don't even know what she did yet.
1: I can't wait to hear it. Yo, big man, what's going on with the letter?
2: So Latavia said, me and my fiance are in a serious financial bind, and we could lose our home if we don't come up with money soon. I've been home with our child because that's what we agreed on. But after he got into a bad accident, he hasn't been able to work. His sister runs private stripping parties and suggested I bartend at one. I knew he wasn't comfortable.
0: Okay, get out of here. I'm done with the story.
2: I knew he wasn't comfortable, but we needed the money, and I told him I would only be bartending in a revealing outfit. At the party, the money was flowing, and I made a decision in the moment to strip too.
3: Here we go.
2: I came home with almost $2,000, and now he feels like I crossed the line.
0: How naked did she get?
2: I understand why he's upset, but I also feel like I did what I had to do. Now he says he can't stay with me if I keep stripping. But we still need the money.
1: Damn.
0: She had to use what she got to get what she wants.
2: I don't want to lose my relationship, but I also don't want to lose our home. Am I wrong for doing what I had to do to keep us afloat? Or is he wrong for judging me when I'm the one who's trying to help us survive? God.
0: Right, that's a good woman right there. She sacrificed her own body.
1: Yeah, right. She's good at taking her clothes off. That's what she's good at.
4: That's his fault.
0: That's a big jump. From like bartending to now, I'm like stripping at
1: things. Exactly. Hey,
4: she saw that money being spent on them girls, man. She's like, let me try this, man. But that's his fault.
3: Why is it his fault?
4: Because he should have said no in the first place.
3: But she was only bartending.
4: No, I don't trust no woman. No woman of mine is getting around strippers or helping them out, nothing like that, because it's going to be tempting.
3: It
0: is his fault. I'm with Alton.
3: Hell no, it ain't his fault. I mean, she should have stuck her ass behind the bar and stayed behind the bar. That was what they agreed on.
0: I'm with Alton. It's his fault, because if he would have just got another job, she wouldn't have had to take these low means.
3: She said he had an accident. He can't work right now.
2: He can't work right now.
0: Okay, that's not my problem. You better bring your broke arm to work.
1: Damn.
3: All right. Hustlers.
4: He should have never agreed to it. That's all I'm saying. He should have never agreed to that.
3: He didn't agree to that, though. That's not what he agreed to.
4: But you put it in that situation, y'all.
3: No, he didn't. He put it behind the bar.
2: Ain't nobody trying to leave your house, though.
0: Make that clear. Like, it's not easy to just go get another house, and this is on their credit, everything. It'll mess everything up. So she had to do what she had to do. At least she didn't sleep with anyone.
3: Yes.
4: I hope she did.
3: 866-487-8538. Hustlers, how do you feel? Is Latavia right or wrong about what she did? Is the husband to blame? Did she take it too far? What are your thoughts, man? The phone lines are open right now. Hit us up.
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12: I'm Sophia Perricone with WTOL 11. Here are today's top stories. Mommy's Board of Education unanimously approved moving forward with a 1.25% earned income tax proposal last night. District leaders say without new funding, mommy schools could face a roughly $6 million deficit by fiscal year 2029. If passed by voters, someone making $50,000 a year would pay about $625 a year. The proposal still needs final approval before officially appearing on the November ballot. The Seneca County General Health District is hosting walk-in clinics over the next few weeks. There's one today at its Tiffin location on East Perry Street starting at 10:30. your child will be able to get their back to school shots. Adult vaccines will be available too. And an amendment that would have extended Waterville's term limit for mayor will not appear on the ballot this November. City council members rejected the proposal last night. A motion to table the proposal and have council vote on it at a future meeting also failed. Have a good Tuesday.
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2: 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That's all my scammers and my kid money.

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1: 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All right, y'all. Morning Hustle in the building. L'Oreal, Kyle Santillan, Alton Walker's here. And the lowdown's coming up next. Lo, what you got?
2: Well, it looks like Young Thug is trying to give a young man some sound advice, but he's a rebel in his own. We'll talk about that. Plus, is being fine a crime? Well, looks like we dug up this man's crime after we figured out he was fine. He probably didn't want that much attention. We'll talk all about it coming up in the lowdown.
1: We're 10 minutes away. Don't move.
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0: kid, God gonna slap the f*** out your head. You know that?
1: 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I'm L'Oreal. 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
8: Brighter skies for this Tuesday. Dry conditions. Look for high temperatures to reach mid to upper 70s. A bit warmer Wednesday, close to 80 for a high temperature. Our next chance for some scattered showers. We'll be back in the forecast on Thursday, but they do look to be pretty scattered. For WTOL 11, I'm meteorologist Ryan Weekman.
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1: 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A little nervous.
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2: 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I like
3: 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You got this, girl.
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1: 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L'Oreal.
0: Hey. 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That ain't how it works. We'll be right back. Okay. Cash grab up next.
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3: lowdown. On the morning hustle.
4: Looks like one of the kings of rap called all of us peasants. Damn.
5: You are all beneath me, okay? Well, him. Unhand him. Mm. Okay, we'll get to that in just a second. First, music executive Clive Davis passed away yesterday. He gone be with the Lord at the age of 94, and he died from being 94.
4: Yeah.
6: Gone too soon.
4: Some people say he got
5: I don't think that's too soon. I think that's like the usual age when people live a long life.
4: Right.
5: You know?
4: Some people say he did it just in time to avoid the allegations.
5: Yeah, well, they're saying that there is still going to be a documentary surviving Clive Davis. We know he's come out and said a few things before his death. But one person is speaking out on his behalf, Jermaine Dupri. He's saying that he believes he should be honored at the BET Awards. I just can never get over the fact that he still did that party when Whitney Houston's body was like dead just a few floors above.
4: Man,
5: you know?
4: That was crazy.
5: Felt like after that, I just had a little compassion for him. So, you know, condolences to his family.
4: Yeah.
5: Okay, let's move on. It looks like Takeoff's family is actually feuding right now. Now, they have sued.

a one-year continuation of flock cameras today. The technology reads license plates and has helped police catch criminals in the past. Many people have raised concerns about how it collects and stores information, though. Council failed to approve a two-year extension earlier this month. Have a good Tuesday.

0: 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We're going to read you 10 trivia questions. If you get all 10 right, I'll give you a grand. It's that easy.
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5: Oh, it's fire.
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0: It's Dee Dee in the morning. Welcome. That's the way I said it. Dee Dee.
1: Going through puberty or something over there, boy?
0: Oh, no, he didn't. He called me a boy this morning. It's early in the morning already. Good morning, Trey.
2: Hey, good morning. Good morning.
0: All right. Good morning, everybody. Good morning, JJ.
3: Good morning, good morning, good morning,
0: Today,
3: good people.
0: Welcome. It is Tuesday, June 23rd, International Women in Engineering Day.
2: Okay. That's a big one. I like that.
3: I like it.
2: Shout out to women engineers.
0: Public Service Day.
2: Public Service Day.
0: Mm-hmm.
2: Like having a public service job.
0: I guess so.
2: Okay. I like that.
0: Going out doing public service, maybe.
2: Not bad.
3: Okay.
0: Mm-hmm. National Let It Go Day.
4: Let it go. Let it go.
3: I think you better let it go.
0: Go. Let it go.
2: Damn. It's so let funny it what song resonate with us.
3: You ain't lying.
0: Just let go. Let it flow. Let it flow. What about that one? Let
2: Who the
0: it
2: hell is
0: flow.
2: That? Jack Harlow?
0: Uh-uh. It's Toni Braxton.
2: I knew that.
0: Okay. He called it Jack Harlow.
2: I knew that.
0: Hey, whatever happened to Jack Harlow's Neo Soul album?
2: It went double platinum. I'm joking.
0: I actually liked it. I liked some of his songs.
2: Yes, it was good.
0: We be messing up. I like Jack Harlow's little music. Okay. It is International Widow's Day.
2: Ooh. Okay, I like that. I like that.

0: And then runner's selfie day.
1: Hate it. Just work out.
0: You don't like when people be running.
1: Nah.
0: And they, yeah.
1: Mm-mm, just work out.
0: All right, let's celebrate. Let's celebrate birthdays. The TV show host Randy Jackson is celebrating her birthday.
1: Not of the Jackson 5, huh?
0: No. Remember he was on American Idol.
1: Yeah.
0: Who is really thin today.
1: He is. That's that shot.
2: You talking about the one that say, that's a no for me, dog.
0: I forgot he used to say that.
1: Right.
0: Dog was his thing, yeah? Dog.
2: Yeah.
0: The actress Selma Blair is celebrating a birthday.
2: Okay.
0: Selma Blair, she was in some kind of, I don't remember.
2: The Blair Witch?
0: No, some other TV show.
2: Okay.
0: I don't know.
2: Shout out Selma.
0: And then the actor Joel Edgerton is celebrating a birthday. I don't know him.
1: No, he'll be.
0: They just will throw a name on our list.
1: I gotta see faces. We gotta put faces with these people.
2: For real, because everybody you name, I think all of them was on Tubi.
1: At least bounce.
0: Hold on a second. Right. Hold on a second. JJ, don't you got about 7 movies on Tubi?
1: Facts.
2: Hell yeah, that's why I ain't know.
1: Facts.
0: Aren't they in your movie?
2: Yeah, yeah.
0: All right.
2: Yeah, some of that movie was shot with my phone.
0: All right, we kicked the show off with early morning memes. I got one for you. I should have actually said this yesterday, but I didn't. So today I'll use it. And guess what it says? Every Monday is a reminder that I don't have generational wealth, and it's honestly very rude. Every Monday I realize I don't have generational wealth. I gots to get up to kick the week off and go to work on a Monday.
1: There we go. All right, well, I got one. Mine says, instead of wondering how many 304s I got, how about you just try to be my favorite one, babe? You see the logic in that?
0: Okay.
2: Ooh.
1: Instead of wondering how many I got, just try to be my favorite.
2: There you go.
0: I like it. All right, JJ.
2: All right, here we go. Look, my cutoff game's so strong, I stopped talking to myself one time.
1: Uh-uh.
0: Damn!
1: My God.
2: That's how bad I cut you off.
0: Damn, he cut off himself. All right, that's how we kick the show off, you know, with our early morning memes. Now, coming up this morning, we got a dope discussion, and wait for that. Has to do with disciplining your child. How about that? Plus, we got to get to the bottom of these rumors inside the Hot Topics, and we got more money for you with our $1,000 mini game. Woo-hoo. So here we go. It's about to be a great day. It is a Tuesday. It's Dee Dee in the morning. 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
5: Yeah.

0: Hey, good morning. It's Dee Dee in the morning. I need to ask you guys a question. I need some help right now. I think I messed up my algorithm on Instagram.
1: Oh, no.
0: Can you can do this, right? Have you guys ever messed up your algorithm?
2: Absolutely.
0: Yeah. You've done it. What have you done?
2: So sometimes, like, if I'm liking too much of one thing, then first of all, it'll just show me that in my algorithm, okay, on my For You page.
0: Okay. Well, yeah. I didn't even like this, but what happened was, but I was enjoying it.
2: Yeah.
0: It was some fight videos.
2: Yep.
0: God dang it. Listen. After that woman at the Knicks parade in New York that pulled the woman down and they started fighting and she twerked and this and that. Y'all remember?
3: That was a good one.
0: Okay.
3: That was a good one.
0: That was the black woman. Okay. That had the tattoo in the middle of her neck.
2: Yeah. Mm-hmm. Yeah.
0: The one that I even wanted to say to Karen. Hey, Karen.
2: Okay.
0: We don't F with her.
2: We get it.
0: Any woman with an eye tattoo in the middle of her neck and then another one right here on her chest right below it
1: needs to be left alone.
0: You don't mess with them, Karen.
2: We get it, man.
0: Okay. That's the other part. Okay, so let me tell you what happened. Because I enjoyed that video last week,
2: yeah,
0: and every time it kept popping up, I would rewatch it, right?
2: Right.
0: Well, now all I get are fight videos on my algorithm. And the problem is, I'm enjoying them.
2: See?
0: Enjoying them.
2: That's the problem. You keep looking at them, so the algorithm going to keep putting them in front of you.
0: Okay, so listen. So then there was these women who got into a fight over a parking spot.
2: Oh, God.
0: This is the crazy part, y'all. People are getting into fights over dumb stuff.
3: Dumbest.
0: There was two black women and two white women getting into a fight over a parking spot. The two black women drugged these women.
2: Mm-hmm.
0: I mean, drugged them across the floor, slung her around them with their hair.
2: Oh,
0: it was horrible.
2: Uh-huh.
0: It was horrible. One guy even said, "We told you, Karen, don't mess with them two silverbacks." He called these two women.
2: No, I promise you.
0: Well, hold on a second. They were thick. Nonetheless, it was another one where I went, "Karen,
2: yeah,
0: why are you effing with these two?
3: They picked the wrong people.
0: You don't play with them two right there."
2: The name of your contest sounds like, or your For You page should be F Around and Found Out.
0: Okay. Well, that is one of them. Hold on a second. Yeah. Guess what it is? Oh. All of a sudden, this new one in my algorithm said it's called Leave Black People Alone. It now came up in my algorithm, and I started watching it. Yeah. Leave Black People Alone.
2: Absolutely.
0: Y'all. Oh, my God. I think it's called Leave Black People Alone TV.
2: Shut up.
3: No, period. There's a lot of clips out there where people aren't being left alone.
0: They're not.
2: I will say this, too. When I get to liking too many pictures of women, my algorithm or my For You page, God, it be nothing but thick, fine, Latina, and black, and just women.
0: But here's the problem. I didn't like anything.
2: Yeah, but see, the thing is, if you click it, like Big Brother be listening.
0: Oh. Yeah.
2: Big Brother be listening. So when you talk about like a hammock or if you talk about a barbecue grill and you start to see that in your ads.
0: Wait a minute. Our phones are thinking now.
2: Yes.
3: And I swear, if you come past the video, if you stay on it a little too long, now it thinks you like it, right?
2: Yeah.
3: It looked you. Okay, it stayed on it for more than a second or two. Okay, give them more of that.
2: What you don't do is click the video, because once you click it, it's now like, she liked it.
0: Oh, then that may be my problem.
2: Mm.
0: Because anytime now I see a fight, I stop and watch it.
2: Yeah.
0: Because I'm going, who's fighting like this? Yeah. Like, what is going on?
3: Facebook does this thing where it asks you, are you interested in these kind of videos? And you get to pick yes or no.
0: Okay.
2: You know who started this, though? Yeah. I feel like TikTok.
0: Why? What do
2: TikTok
0: you mean?
2: Started it because TikTok is their algorithm is built like that. It will basically put whatever you like in front of you. And so Instagram started to test a new algorithm, like kind of like track.
3: Yeah.
2: And then now they do the same thing, but they just go over the board with it.
3: It's a lot.
0: Okay. I'm looking.
3: I do like the option though.
0: I just opened up my phone and guess what? There's a fight. There's a fight.
2: You know what you got to do? You got to start liking like Elmo stuff.
0: Let me tell you what mine is full of. My algorithm.
3: Church.
0: My algorithm is full of, let me tell you what's so, it's full
3: Bloody
0: of
3: lips.
0: Basically fights and aliens.
2: We should do that one of these days. We should show what our For You page and algorithm is full of. Mine is full of workout videos. The Polygamist is on mine. I'm not going to lie to you. World Cup is on mine. And I ain't going to lie, women.
3: All right.
0: Yeah.
3: All right.
0: Okay.
3: I got women.
2: Women.
3: I got superheroes.
2: Yeah.
3: And I got aliens.
0: Okay.

0: All right. I'm just tripping. Okay. I was like, my God.
1: Hold on.
0: What is yours?
1: Damn, your wings look good.
2: I was going to say, you ain't got no wings? You have to have chicken tenders on there.
1: Damn, your wings look good.
0: Jeez. Okay. All right. You know, mine is, you don't even want to see what's on mine.
2: Conspiracies.
0: Aliens. Here's a conspiracy about certain people who are currently frozen in liquid nitrogen tanks.
2: Absolutely.
0: That came up on my.
1: I'm not surprised.
0: Yeah.
2: Right next to.
1: I'm not surprised.
2: Dee Dee's Dope Adventure.
0: Yeah. It's crazy, y'all. This is crazy. Anyways, be careful on what you like on social media and what you speak about, because for some reason, like I said, mine is all about fights.
1: Facts.
0: All right. It's Dee Dee in the morning.
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0: It's time for a check of the Northwest Ohio weather from WTOL.
7: Brighter skies for this Tuesday. Dry conditions. Look for high temperatures to reach mid to upper 70s. A bit warmer Wednesday, close to 80 for a high temperature. Our next chance for some scattered showers. We'll be back in the forecast on Thursday, but they do look to be pretty scattered. For WTOL 11, I'm meteorologist Ryan Weekman.
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0: Burrito is fire.
1: Hi, this is Maya.
0: And I'm Antonio. And the little thing we love about the Chick-fil-A hash brown scramble burrito
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0: righty. Good morning. It's Dee Dee in the morning. All right. Real quick, guys. I've been meaning to talk about this. So, you know, they opened the Obama Presidential Center, right, in Chicago the other day, last week. And a lot of people have been talking about something. And I saw, I didn't see all of it, but they're talking about J-Hud, Jennifer Hudson.
1: What's she do?
0: I don't know which one I need to play first. The real J-Hud or do you want the fake one? Which one would you go?
1: I want the real one first.
0: Okay, let me tell you something. So I didn't see this, but I knew she was singing, but I didn't see all of the singing. And I guess in the middle of J-Hud actually singing in front of the Obamas, she stopped midway through her song to send a shout out to him or something. Please take a listen.

0: Congratulations.
1: Look at him. Okay. So,
2: what's the problem?
3: Dramatic.
1: Okay, it's so dramatic, right? What's wrong? It's a lot.
3: Very bizarre.
1: I'm looking around on social media, and I ran across this and laughed my butt off. There is a guy on social media called Not Carlton Banks. Okay. Have y'all seen him?
3: I've seen dude before.
2: Does he look like Carlton?
1: No, Not Carlton Banks. And he will parody and spoof everything.
4: Gotcha.
1: He got J Hood, y'all.
3: Oh, no.
1: Y'all, please take a listen at this.
0: Congratulations.
1: So I laughed so hard.
2: Congratulations.
1: And I laughed so hard, y'all, because the dude did her so well.
4: It was so short, but great.
1: But it was great. But is that not her?
3: Spot on.
1: And it's so like over. Congratulations. She's so like.
3: It's so grand. It's so big. Jennifer Lewis almost.
1: Yes. Yes. It's performative.
3: It's performative, very.
1: And so this dude did it, and now I can't unhear it, unsee it. I can't. And I watched that clip at least 17 times and laughed.
4: I want to thank you for sharing that with us.
1: Yes. So I just wanted to bring that to everyone's attention. From here on out, y'all going to be paying attention to Jennifer Hudson's dramatic ASS.
4: And that guy, I am not Carlton.
1: Not Carlton Banks. All right, y'all. Coming up, we got your hot topics on the way. It's DD in the morning.

0: 10.
1: Oh, I like that song, but I got to stop everything right now. Well, good morning to you on this Tuesday. It's DD in the morning. We're all here. J. Cruz, Trey G, comedian J.J. Williamson, and we got to get into the hot topics because we got to talk about T.I. Did anybody hear what T.I. said about some of us in the black community? And then he had to come back and apologize.
2: Uh-oh.
1: Is the apology accepted is the question. Let's get into it right now. Here we go.
3: Dropping more gossip with Hot Topics.
4: It's not enough.
3: Only on DD in the Morning.
1: 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All right, you guys, let's get into it, though. Anybody see this about Donald Trump and this big old reflecting pool there in D.C.? So a lot

0: lot of people are mad because it cost $14 million of the taxpayers' money to go and try to clean up this pool. It's not a pool. It's just a body of water.
1: Yeah.
0: He spent all of this money to paint it. He spent $14 million. They said he didn't even give anybody a chance to bid. He just gave it to some guy, and they say this guy is a crook.
2: From Ohio.
0: Some mob guy.
1: Wow.
0: He gave him $14 million. Anyway, make a long story short, it's been a disaster.
1: Mm-hmm.
0: Well, now they're arresting people claiming these people are intentionally damaging this body of water. Listen.
3: Who would think that somebody would go into a pool and take a knife and start cutting it?
4: But do you have proof of that? Do you have photos or videos?
3: Well, let's put it this way. When you have a 350, I think it's 350, not 250, a 350-foot slit from one end to the other, you think that's proof?
4: Reporters have been down there today looking for that slit that you mentioned, and there's no evidence of it.
3: All you'd have to do is see the Parks Department. They'll show it to you. See, they cut it very violently. The same thing with the floor. They cut it, and then they lifted it. They pulled it, and that's what it is. Laying at the bottom, they're taking it out. They vacuum it out. They vacuum it very carefully out, and it'll be back to health pretty soon. We're going to have to let the water out to fix the one little. There's two little areas, very little areas, where they were cut. And we'll fix that, but it's not leaking or anything. It's got a base underneath.
0: Okay. Has anybody seen, they showed an aerial picture of D.C. and all the things he's torn up in D.C. right now?
1: Really?
0: Yeah, from the White House to, remember, he's trying to build some arch to this. I mean, like, they're saying everything is torn up in D.C.
1: Is the Kennedy Center?
0: Yeah, that's all messed up, because they took his name off, but then it has...
1: Crazy.
0: Yeah, they have a tarp over it or something. Like, they were saying, if you look around D.C., he's torn up the whole entire city.
5: He's treating it like construction site or something.
0: Or like his own construction. Yeah. Anyway, by the way, you know they said that his approval rating now, it is the lowest they've ever seen. It is down to an approval rating of 30%.
5: Did you know he claimed that when he did this to that fountain or whatever, it would have cleaned it for 50 years? And it took 2 weeks for the algae to come back.
0: He claimed somebody dumped fertilizer, but they keep saying there's no proof of any of this.
5: No proof.
1: And he talking about some, yeah, it is proof. And then he say, in my mind, the proof is there.
0: Yeah, but that ain't enough.
1: It's not proof, right.
0: It's
1: bro.
0: Great. This is what y'all get. There you go. Hey, let's talk about this, though, y'all. Let's talk about Giannis. Gone, right?
5: Yeah, Giannis is gone, ladies and gentlemen. He's on a new team, and the trade was big, and a lot of people are going to new places.
6: The Bucks got after negotiating with Boston and Miami in the last few weeks. You get Tyler Hero, Khalil Ware, a young center, Jaime Jaquez, a good two-way wing, Kasperis Jakaciunas, who's just 20 years old, an up-and-coming guard. And then they get a significant return of draft capital. Three first-round picks, unprotected, including the 13th pick in the draft on Tuesday night. So the Bucks now turn the page on the Giannis era after 13 years. Taylor Jenkins signed a six-year contract to be the Bucks head coach. They are now going to take time to reassess this team. And now Giannis is walking into Miami to play in South Beach with Bam Adebayo.
1: Call me crazy. Damn. I don't love the trade.
0: You don't?
1: I do not.
0: Why?
1: I just feel like Miami got rid of a lot. They ain't got no shooters. Like, they don't have anybody to shoot the ball. Giannis play in the paint. Bam Adebayo play in the paint. They're going to score 4 points every 3 minutes.
5: Like, the big man.
0: Well, I heard they're not done. Miami's not. And that you got to be careful because I guess Pat Riley is the president or something of Miami. And he's going to get it together. But they say he's looking for somebody else.
1: I do lean on that now. Right. I do think they need another piece for sure. And you got to have a bench.
0: Yeah.
1: Gotta have a bench.
5: And with the picks, the number 13 coming up and in the draft, you know, they're going to get some shooters.
0: Let's see what happens. Let's see. T.I. is in trouble this
1: morning. T.I. has been talking about this whole Versus thing. It seems like Versus get T.I. in trouble. Hell of a whole
0: lot.
1: He got in trouble with Versus and 50 Cent. Now he's in trouble for basically saying that when you get up on that Versus stage, it's poor people activities.
7: I don't want to indulge in that side of life no more. I ain't even interested, bro. Like, ain't no money over there in that. Bro, poor people activity.
8: Oh hell no!
7: I'm 45, bro. I'm 45. I'm doing going back and forth with a man. Like, why?
8: To celebrate music.
7: To celebrate music, I could do that talking about me. Why the fuck I gotta be some man now?
8: To celebrate each other's music.
7: All right, cool. If I find somebody,
8: and it might be some money in it.
7: Well, then we could talk.
1: Now, in true today and age form, when somebody get online and start talking like that, they have to get back online and apologize. So T.I. did just that.
7: That wasn't my intention. First of all, I was drinking, so I guess my points weren't made clear as I thought that they were. I was speaking on my experience that I had considering the participation in Versus. I just got out the phone with Swiss and I talked to Timbaland earlier, and it ain't never.

0: my intention and never my, you know, that ain't, I ain't on that. Like, you know, trying to speak ill of my friends.
1: Right, wow. Right, we hear you. We hear that backpedaling.
2: That's a hell of backpedaling,
1: we hear,
2: boy.
1: We hear a lot of that, T.I. We got you, sir. We got you. All right, coming up next, we're going to settle a debate and our dope discussion. It's Dee Dee in the morning.
3: I feel blessed. Way up, I feel blessed. Way up, I feel blessed.
4: Straight up. Look, I live the life I deserve. Bless. A vacay, I feel better at work. I mean, whatever it's worth, I give whatever I'm worth. For my nigga, who gon' go to hell and back for me, I'ma give him heaven on earth for a hell of a check.

It is what it is. Trust me, you get what you give. Yeah. You gotta come to my side and see how we live. Yeah. I cannot see heaven being much better than this. Yeah. Blessings on blessings for me and my front of six. Look at what we did. Yeah. Be quiet, I'm doing a toast.

Since dad, I'm the man of the house. So every morning I'm up cause I can't let him down. Down. Always down for the cause, never down for the count. I guess when your stars align, you do like the solar system and

0: looking like a Montessori, oh yes.
1: All right, it's Didi in the morning looking for Trey G to find out what is trending with Trey this morning.
2: Hey, so Jay-Z fans are kind of rejoicing just a tad bit. You know, he's been going through his little controversy with
3: He ain't going through nothing.
2: You don't think so?
3: No.
2: Okay, right on. Well, there's been a lot of conversation, at least, about Reasonable Doubt, the 30th year anniversary.
4: Oh, that thing.
2: Yeah, being in Target. Yeah. Well, now he's actually doing a really good deed. Brooklyn Public Library is releasing a free Jay-Z 30th limited edition library card. Coming June 25th, the same day as the Reasonable Doubt 30th year anniversary, is what they're saying. So Brooklyn libraries all across the city will have this Jay-Z limited edition library card that you can actually purchase and use.
4: And he's not doing this just to cover up the fact that he teamed up with Target and it looks bad. Okay? That's not why he's doing this.
1: I found out about Target. We need to have that conversation.
4: Oh,
1: but
2: do we?
1: Well, yeah, we do. But let me just say that shouts out to the Brooklyn Library. Remember, what was that, about a year and a half ago or so, they did the Jay-Z a museum type thing. I went to it. Remember I told you guys I went to go see it. It was so dope and all that kind of stuff. So it's pretty cool that
4: the library
1: is doing that.
2: I think that's why they're doing the actual cars, because they had the museum. You know, they had handwritten.
1: And hold on a second. When I tell you it put that museum on the map, like everybody was lining up to see to see that. That exhibition that they had for Jay-Z. It was really dope. So anyways, shouts out to the Brooklyn Library. Hey, listen, everybody. Coming up, here's the deal. We're going to settle a debate on our dope discussion about a dad's punishment for his son. And we want to know what you think. Fellas, y'all better listen up at this.
2: Uh-oh.
1: And mamas, tell us if you think that a dad went too far in this punishment. It's on the way. It's Didi in the morning.
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He wants the scoop, she want the tea, she want the tea. I cannot speak.

0: Good morning. It's Dee Dee in the morning. Good morning, everybody.
1: Good morning.
0: Let me see. Thank you, Trey. Good morning to you.
1: Good morning. Good morning.
0: Hey, guys, we were talking about this a little bit off the air, and I want to get everybody's thoughts on this. Did anybody see the story of the NFL player? Is his name Brandon Marshall?
2: Yeah, former NFL
0: former,
2: player.
0: Former NFL player. Who filmed his son that he made him run at 2 a.m. in the morning as a form of discipline. Take a listen.
3: It's no different than when we were in L.A., Santa Monica, running at midnight on the pier. We wanted to do that. We love to do that. And then there's correction. Then there's discipline. You're walking. Run. Run. Discipline, correction is good. Even 2 in the morning, we run. I don't got to put my hands on you. But I'm training you up to be a warrior. I'm training you be up to be a leader, to serve, to have discipline, to be better than me. Run. Run. If you don't start running, we're going to go 3 miles. So you better start running because you don't know when I'm going to tell you to stop. You don't want to listen? We run. I'm driving 3 miles per hour. You should be going at 8 or 9 miles per hour right now. Go. I'm at 4 miles. I'm at 5. I'm at 6. There we go. Now we moving. Run. Discipline. That's how you going to learn it.
0: What are y'all's thoughts on that? Did he go too far?
2: 2 a.m.
0: At 2 a.m. He woke his son up. And this was

0: the form of punishment and then also filmed it. So a lot of people are out here talking about it, and they think it's too much. Y'all think it's too harsh?
1: Go ahead, JJ.
2: Just a tad bit. I mean, I ain't gonna lie. If I was that man's son, I would have ducked through some houses real quick. No. I've been like, Daddy, you ain't got practice today?
1: Not practice. See, I think it was more than okay. Sometimes you gotta, like, you know, discipline your kids in that way for them to understand, you know, they did wrong. I don't think he went over the top with it either. You know what I'm saying? Mm-hmm. He didn't put his hands on them. He not beating them overly. You know what I'm saying? Like, he literally is making them exercise.
0: Well, here's what some people are saying.
2: Damn, at 2 o'clock in
0: the
2: morning?
0: That's what a lot of people are saying. You're doing this at 2 a.m. in the morning. A lot of people were wondering about, you know, they said perfect form until he collapses.
1: Because you
0: got him running too far. Some people said that, you know, posting it online and videoing his son while he's in the car watching his kid. A lot of people felt like that was horrible parenting. What did y'all think?
1: I'm going to say this. My stepdad, whenever I didn't mow the yard on Saturday morning, he would make me get up early Sunday, early as he wanted me to. He would make me get up early Sunday morning and mow that damn yard. You know what I'm saying? Mm-hmm. Him waking up or waking his son up at 2 a.m. to go running, I don't think it's that bad of a thing. He also said, too, they've ran early in the morning like that before for fun at 12 a.m. on the pier and stuff like that. So I don't think even him waking him up at 2 a.m. is that bad of a thing.
0: Mm-hmm.
2: Now, if you're going to do it for fun, then I got that type of energy to have fun. But, man, you mad, and I'm mad now, man. I ain't for the run right now.
0: Yeah. All right, well, listen, I'm going to open up the phones right now, and I want to get everybody's thoughts because I'm telling you, it really has divided the internet, right?
1: Sure.
0: But a lot of people are saying they don't agree with it, that he made his young son, former NFL player Brandon Marshall, made his young son run at 2 a.m. in the morning as punishment for not listening. And a lot of people are saying they didn't think it was great. A lot of people have said, some praised it, but then others said it crossed the line.
1: I'll say this one last thing, too. Him as a black dad, if that's how he chose to discipline his son, I think that is okay. That's between me and my son.
0: All right, is it effective parenting or too extreme?
1: I think it's effective.
0: You think it's effective?
1: I say it's effective.
0: JJ?
2: Too extreme.
0: Whoa, all right. Man. Too extreme. That's what a lot of people are saying. So we want to know what you guys think about this. What are your thoughts? It's dividing the internet. This man filmed his son, made him run at 2 a.m. in the morning for not listening. I just don't. You want to run because you ain't listening to me. I need you to run. Okay.
1: Yes.
0: All right.
1: Bet you won't do it no more. Yeah.
0: Yeah.
1: Yeah. Ooh. Get on the walls and do some planks.
0: I just remember when I cussed at my mama and I used my mouth, she said, I'm going to wash your mouth out with soap.
1: It's even worse.
0: Hold on a second. She never did, but she threatened it. You know, you'd be scared. All right, I'm just trying to figure it and liking why you ain't listening. So now go run. All right, listen. What are your thoughts on this, with this man making his son run at 2 a.m. in the morning as a form of discipline for not listening to him? And some people said, no, they don't agree with it. Was it good parenting or was it extreme parenting? All right. Let us know what you think right now at 833. Talk to Didi.
1: That's 833-825-5233.
0: It's Didi in the morning.
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0: It's Dee Dee in the morning, so we were talking about this. Former NFL player Brandon Marshall is dividing the internet. He filmed his son running out on the street, running, just running, at 2 a.m. in the morning. He was in the car. Mm-hmm. The son was outside of the car running.
1: Yeah.
0: And a lot of people are like, wait a minute, what's going on? Well, he said his son wasn't listening to him, so this was a form of discipline. A lot of people are trying to figure out, did it cross the line? Is this effective parenting or extreme parenting, too extreme? What are your thoughts? Hey, good morning. Who's this?
2: This is Stephanie.
0: Stephanie, what do you think about this? Is this effective parenting or too extreme?
2: It's 100% effective. Mm. This is why. This is a black man raising a black boy in this current state of the United States of America. That little black boy, it's summertime, right? Mm-hmm. These kids like to stay up until the middle of the night playing the video game. If you could stay up until the middle of the night playing the video game, you could get up at 2 a.m. and go run because you're not listening. These whoopings ain't working. We need different parenting, disciplinary action, and I have no problem with it. Go black man, raise this little black boy, because if you don't like doing this, I bet you next time you're going to listen.
1: Mm, that's a good point.
0: All right, Stephanie. What? Stephanie point. Broke it down. Thank you very much for your call. I appreciate that. Here is Steve. Hey, Steven, a lot of people are criticizing this NFL player, former NFL player, Brandon Marshall, for making his son run as a form of discipline at 2 a.m. in the morning. Was this right here effective parenting or too extreme?
3: Nah, it was effective. That's the best way instead of putting hands on them.
1: Mm-hmm. Yeah, mm-hmm. I agree.
0: Okay.
4: Steven, let me ask you this real quick. What would have been another option outside of getting up at 2 o'clock in the morning and just running?
3: Put my hands on.
0: Okay. All right.
1: Oh, damn.
4: Okay.
0: Next, JJ.
4: Look, he didn't say paint or go cut the grass or put a new roof up or nothing.
1: At all. Steven said, let me say it to you in French. Le belt.
4: Yeah. Le ass.
0: All right. Hey, Steven. Thank you. Thank you, Steven.
1: Le ass woman.
0: That was honest, wasn't it?
1: Yeah, it was.
4: He said, put the hands on.
0: Oh, my God.
4: And he was going to go le jail.
0: All right. Tony, we want to know this. You know, what do you think about this? This former NFL player, Brandon Marshall, filming his son at 2 a.m. in the morning as a form of discipline, have him running while he was in the car. The son was running on the side. Some people said it was horrible, unnecessary, extreme parenting. Do you think it was good parenting or extreme?

0: dream.
1: It was good parenting because simple fact is we don't know what the son did. Mm. I have a right. son locked up right now.
2: Right.
0: Well, they said, hold on a second, Tony.
1: 2 o'clock in the morning.
0: Oh, you should have. How did you discipline that son?
1: I mean, I tried to tell him what I already knew about what was going on. I mean, I'm 48, he's 20-something, so I tried to at least teach him and tell him what's going on.
0: Mm-hmm. But you never did discipline him like that?
1: Not like that.
0: Yeah. What was your disciplinary actions? What did you do, Tony?
1: Well, I might take away things he liked or not let him go where he needs to go or wanted to go.
0: Mm-hmm. You never put your hands on him, though, or anything?
2: Tony could answer yes or no.
3: No, that means yeah, I have.
2: He had to build up to the line.
0: Hey, Tony, thank you. Hold on a second, JJ. What'd he say?
3: He said,
0: And that means what? Yes?
3: I did. Hey, he thought about it. He like, I wonder if the police listen.
0: All right. Hey, listen. Yeah, no. We gotta take more calls coming up. Here it is, everybody. We're talking about former NFL player Brandon Marshall dividing the internet for filming his son running at 2 a.m. as a form of discipline, you guys. Yeah. Yeah. So we want to know this. Did it cross the line? Is it effective parenting or too extreme? What are your thoughts right now at 833? Talk to Didi.
2: That's 833-825-5233.
0: It's Didi in the morning.
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6: I'm Sophia Perricone with WTOL 11. Here are today's top stories. Mommy's Board of Education unanimously approved moving forward with a 1.25% earned income tax proposal last night. District leaders say without new funding, Mommy's schools could face a roughly $6 million deficit by fiscal year 2029. If passed by voters, someone making $50,000 a year would pay about $625 a year. The proposal still needs final approval before officially appearing on the November ballot. The Seneca County General Health District is hosting walk-in clinics over the next few weeks. There's one today at its Tiffin location on East Perry Street starting at 10:30. Your child will be able to get their back-to-school shots. Adult vaccines will be available, too. And an amendment that would have extended Waterville's term limit for mayor will not appear on the ballot this November. City council members rejected the proposal last night. A motion to table the proposal and have council vote on it at a future meeting also failed. Have a good Tuesday.
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0: The morning, it's Dee Dee in the morning. All right, so we're talking about this. Y'all are funny today. Some of you men calling up, disciplining your sons.
1: And yeah, buddy.
0: And then some of you trying to lie like you didn't discipline them. You're not quite sure what to say. Has been hilarious.
2: Trying to lie.
0: Yeah.
1: Fathers, for real.
0: Especially off of Father's Day. Coming right off of Father's Day.
2: Oh,
0: all right, so here's the deal. NFL player Brandon Marshall, a former NFL player. I got to remember to keep saying that. Yeah. Former NFL player Brandon Marshall is dividing the internet for filming his son running at 2 a.m. in the morning. He woke his son up at 2 a.m. and this was, he was disciplining his son for not listening to him. So he made him get up and run at 2 a.m. in the morning. Take a listen.
3: It's no different than when we were in L.A., Santa Monica, running at midnight on the pier. We wanted to do that. We love to do that. And then there's correction. Then there's discipline. You're walking. Run. Discipline, correction is good. Even 2 in the morning, we run. I don't got to put my hands on you. But I'm training you up to be a warrior. I'm training you to be a leader, to serve, to have discipline, to be better than me. Run. If you don't start running, we're going to go 3 miles. So you better start running because you don't know when I'm going to tell you to stop. You don't want to listen? We run. I'm driving 3 miles per hour. You should be going at 8 or 9 miles per hour right now. Go. I'm at 4 miles. I'm at 5. I'm at 6. Here we go. Now we moving. Run. Discipline.
0: Wow.
3: That's how you going to learn it.
0: All right, so a lot of people are trying to figure out, is this effective parenting or is it too extreme? Vanessa.

0: your thoughts? Effective or too extreme parenting there?
1: So I think it was both. Extreme, but it was effective.
0: Okay. Mm. It's both to you, huh?
2: Sure.
1: Yeah. I mean, eventually he's going to be like, I'm not going to not listen again. I'm going to behave and I'm going to not, I don't want to wake up at 2 in the morning
2: right.
1: anymore.
2: Mm-hmm. Facts. Mm-hmm.
0: So you're okay with it, basically, Vanessa?
1: I probably would yell at my husband if he did that, but... Afterwards, I'd be like, all right, maybe it worked.
2: Right.
1: You know?
2: See, but I think
0: that's honest.
2: I feel like that's part of the problem, too. What? As a man, I know how to discipline this young man.
0: Yeah.
2: I get that the mom doesn't like it, and I get that she kind of looks at it like it's harsh. But as a man, this is what needs to be done, because I'm going to correct him with love. The world not going to do that.
0: Mm.
2: You see what I'm saying? Right. I'm going to wake him up at 2 a.m. out of love and say, hey, come on, let's run, because you're not listening.
0: But you know that child ain't feeling that love right there in that moment, though.
2: Well, but that's why you have to explain to him. Kid. It's a lot of stuff that we do that they don't understand,
0: mm-hmm.
2: probably.
0: Mm-hmm.
3: But I wonder if with things like that, would that make separate their like they love or their communication, or would he start, you know, resent his father just a little bit because of some of the discipline he's doing with him? It's a scary slope a little bit when it comes to kids.
2: I disagree. I think if you talk to your son and say, hey, listen, I know you didn't like that this morning. I know you didn't like me waking you up at 2 a.m. I know you didn't like running, but I had to do that because I had to correct you. And as long as you do the right thing, you won't have to do that.
0: Mm. All right. Well, let's see what we got. Here's Esmeralda. Hey, Esmeralda.
4: Hi, Didi.
0: Hi, good morning. What do you think?
4: Good morning. I don't think what he did was harsh punishment. I think that's the problem. We're not allowed to punish our kids when they don't listen.
2: Right.
4: I did something similar to my son at 12. He was supposed to take out the trash. I was working. I didn't come home until 2, and he did not. So I made him get up, take the trash out, which was like 2 houses down, and the dog next door he was afraid of, he cried the whole way. And what I never had in my house again was dirty trash.
2: Come on.
0: Okay.
2: That's real.
0: That makes sense then. Yeah. So you're okay with this, is what you're saying?
4: Yes, I am.
0: All
4: and
0: right.
4: You know what? I never had a problem with him. He grew up to be a wonderful, successful man.
0: That's awesome.
2: That's real.
0: We like to hear that. Thank you, Esmeralda, and we appreciate you listening. Here is this Lakia?
5: Yes, it is.
0: All right, Lakia, what do you think about this? Some people are saying that former football player Brandon Marshall went too far. Is this effective parenting or too extreme? What do you think?
5: It's effective.
0: Okay.
5: Mm-hmm. It's effective. Me being from the 80s, man, it's effective. They just got weak now, that's all. Like Tupac said, there's no hope for the future.
0: Dang it. Uh-oh. I love it. She's quoting the great Tupac, she said.
5: Mm-hmm.
0: I know that's right.
5: Yes.
0: I know that's right. So you think that it was okay?
5: Yes, I have 2 sons myself, 20 and 23, and I'm a single parent, you know, and I've raised my boys and my girls myself, and I've been that one man that's been doing it, and I would have done the same thing to my boys. Besides, it would have been push-up, squat, there would have been a whole 9 for mine.
2: Right.
0: The whole 9 for mine.
2: Yeah, for real. Right.
0: Thank you very much, Lakia.
5: Thank you.
0: We appreciate you listening.
5: Have a good day.
0: You too.
5: Thank
2: you.
5: Bye.
0: All right. Hey, listen, everybody. Boy, y'all really went off on this, and the phone lines are still going. Listen, we've ran out of time. We did. We've run out of time. But here's what I always tell you. If you still want to sound off on this, hit me up at Didi in the morning.

0: Sandy's your baby mom's. Come get her. Come get her.
1: I see why he talked to her how he do. I see how he diss her like he diss her. Man. My God. She's like, she be pandering.
0: Yeah, and it's almost like she's doing certain things now to make him even madder.
1: Facts.
0: You know what I mean? It really does. We'll get into that in a second. Who's the NBA star, though, that's saying that the salary isn't a lot of money?
2: That would be my man, Lou Williams, former NBA player Lou Williams, played with the Clippers, played with the Hawks, and the 76ers. Now, you know, a lot of NBA players, they getting that bag. They getting that bag, man. They getting these huge contracts. Well, Lou said the average salary is really not a lot of money.
3: Advisor is probably 1%. Agent at a high number is going to get 4%.
4: Right.
3: Or, but you can negotiate from 1 to 4. So before you look up, you probably at 1.5 million off of 5 with nothing. Man. And these Benzes that we keep talking about in these mansions, these girlfriends and these Chanel bags, before you know it, you not a millionaire no more.
4: Right.
3: You a high thousandaire on paper in real life. A lot of that pie gone. Mm. Nobody's sitting there giving you real numbers because it's coming in so fast. So you feel like it's going to be forever. It was a culture shock to me the first week I didn't get a big check from being retired.
0: Wow.
1: Damn. Reality hit you hard.
0: Yeah.
1: There was an NFL player that was on a podcast the other day. I think it was Joe Haddon. He was saying that when you get a $50 million check in NFL, half of that goes to Uncle Sam. He said the other part you split, like kind of what Lou Will was saying, you split through like your agent. You have to pay taxes on. You split through family. By the time you actually get to the part that's for yourself, you don't have no more than like $2 million, $5 million from a $50 million contract.
0: No way.
1: Yeah.
0: Damn.
1: Yeah, you got to put it in perspective, man.
0: Damn.
1: Yeah.
2: All that's right. Why I commend Ocho Cinco. Because, I mean, you know, he ain't out here trying to live no lavish lifestyle, man. Because he knew most of that money is going to be, like you said, Uncle Sam.
1: Right.
2: You think about family. But you got to cut down on the balling.
0: Man, let me tell you something. Did you guys see? I'm just looking at it now where Keke Palmer said, if I make $1 million, she said, my rent is $1,500.
1: Yeah.
0: And then she said, I don't need a Bentley. I'll ride in a Lexus.
1: Yes, indeed.
0: And talks about living below her means.
2: Yeah, absolutely.
1: She's been very vocal
2: for
1: about
2: real.
1: That.
0: I love that. Yeah, at least she'll have some money.
2: Now, I got
0: money.
2: Some shoes now from 15 years ago.
0: Get rid of them. All right.
2: Get rid of them.
0: Let's talk about the San Antonio mayor. What is going on with this, you guys?
1: Oh, you talking about Gina?
0: Gina.
1: You talking about Gina Ortiz.
0: Okay.
1: She basically is trying to stop Kanye West from performing in her city. She basically says a lot of his lyrics are anti-Semitic and it does not represent what San Antonio stands for.
5: The Alamo Dome is. City taxpayers pay to maintain this. And so it'd be those tax dollars that would then be used to host somebody with a long record years of anti-Semitic comments and I mean, songs. There's a song called Heil Hitler. If he was performing at Fiesta Texas or SeaWorld, that's one thing. But this is a city-funded facility, and I think of all days, my goodness, the nation's 250th birthday, I would argue, have the opportunity to say that we want and deserve better.
6: Can you, on your own authority, cancel the concert, or how does that work?
5: If we wanted to cancel this, the council would have to take a public action asking the city manager to do just that, so a public vote.
1: Yeah.
0: Well, dang.
1: Yeah.
0: Whoa.
1: He performed in Tampa, and it was a record-breaking crowd out there.
0: Right.
1: I think he has a show scheduled in San Antonio as well as Chicago. And people have been lining up in droves, like, to see Kanye West in concert, too. So if they do cancel the concert, it's going to be a big deal.
0: Yeah.
1: Yeah.
2: Wow.
0: Do y'all think he should perform or no? Considering listening to her explanation, I'm going to be in the city.
1: Yeah.
0: I kind of say no.
7: I'm going to say no.
0: I'm going to say no for the
1: good, because I say yes. I say yes. Let that man perform.
0: You know what? Trey, I don't think you believe that. You just wanted to go against me.
1: No. I actually do believe that.
0: No, you don't.
1: I want Kanye to be able to perform.
0: No, you don't believe it.
1: He's made some mistakes in his life. You don't believe it.
0: You don't believe what you say.
1: How you going to tell me what I believe?
0: I don't know.
1: I jump off.
7: I don't know.
0: Let's talk about Daphne Joy.
7: Let's talk about 50's ex and the girl who's featured in the latest sex tape featuring Diddy and that porn star. Daphne Joy is out here saying she was unaware of that second phone recording sex tape. Y'all leave her alone.
8: I was unaware of this particular phone filming me, and I was completely unaware that this particular person even had possession of it or even had the intention to do whatever with it. So that's where the non-consent comes in, because it's like, it's, yeah.
9: Yeah. So
8: completely.
9: I ain't gonna lie.
8: Non-consensual to be filmed.
9: So that was phone footage?
8: Yes.

0: not a joke of matter. But what kind of storage was that? Golly, the amount of iCloud that was needed.
1: He is right about that. Your storage must be great in that phone. Must have been a brand new phone, and that's all you wanted to do with it was record videos and one or two videos. All right, coming up, everybody, we got $1,000 next. It's Didi in the morning.

0: kids. Waiting for the right time. Staring through the grapevine, I'm here GIA certified.
1: Is you gon' make it rain for these thunder thighs?
0: Yeah, I'm a 10 and a freak. I'm only spitting out Listerine.

0: I'm in my go yard, you go girl. 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
1: Good skin, rich too. Still doing it like went through.

0: morning. Good morning. It's DD in the morning. And I got everybody here. Trey G, also comedian J.J. Williamson. But J. Cruz, he was out cruising the streets, y'all. He wasn't at home, of course.
1: And listen, as a father, I had a duty to talk to other fathers per Father's Day.
2: Okay.
1: I know it's an after-the-fact thing, but that's what happens. You have to experience the day, and then I got a census of how we feel about Father's Day,
2: absolutely,
1: right? How was your Father's Day, JJ?
2: Man, it was amazing. I played golf with my best friend, man, and I got some golf shoes from my son.
1: Oh, hey, nice.
2: And my daughter sent me a golf shirt that said, "The best father by par."
0: Oh,
2: by
0: damn,
2: par
0: sweet.
2: From golf.
0: That is sweet.
2: Best father by par. And he got my initials on the sleeve, man.
0: Okay, so, you know, you sound like you bragging right now.
2: Yeah, I ain't gonna lie, man. You know, I'm proud of my.
0: All right.
1: I mean, it was better than mine. So
0: you
1: brag.
0: C's,
2: yeah.
1: It was better than mine.
0: He got two C's. Yeah,
2: two C's.
0: I can't laugh.
2: Yeah. I love that. They grew.
1: Dude, that's what they do. They definitely grow. So listen, let's take it to the streets. We talking to dads.
3: Yeah, this is Tony from Africa, Nigeria.
0: Yay!
3: Man, I listen to y'all all the time, man. You guys are crazy. Crazy in a good way. Y'all make my day every day.
4: How was your Father's Day?
3: Oh, you know what? When it comes to Father's Day, people don't take Father's Day serious. I don't know what's going on.
4: Why is that?
3: You know, for real, man, when it comes to Mother's Day, we take it so personal. We get everything for our wives. For us, it's like, okay, huh, they don't even give a damn. The breadwinner.
0: Right.
3: You know what I mean? Hey, they need to treat us as a king. As a king that we are. They should do better.

0: What's your name?
1: Felix.
0: Are you a father?
1: Yeah, I'm your father.
0: How do you feel about Father's Day? Do you feel like we don't get enough love?
1: Not really.
0: Not really? Okay.
1: Yeah, I get a lot.
0: Some fathers feel like we do. It's okay. So you like Father's Day?
1: Yeah, I'm glad I do.
0: What's the best present you ever gotten on Father's Day?
1: A Gucci shoe.
0: I like that. So you like everything about Father's Day. You think it's perfect?
1: Yeah, it's perfect.
0: All right, my man. We're talking about Father's Day. It happened. I'm talking to a father.
2: Yes.
0: What's your name?
2: Kenny.
0: What's your daughter's name?
2: Dana.
0: Dana, what do you guys say about your dad for Father's Day?
3: He's amazing.
0: Hey! All right, Dad, let's keep it 100. It's the truth about being a dad. What do you think?
2: It's good. The good outweighs the bad in the long run.
0: That's your child, right?
2: That's your baby. Yeah, absolutely.
0: Jay Cruz, DD in the morning. We outside for real talking to the dads. How was your Father's Day?
4: It was what Father's Day is. Just a basic meal and a gift card.
0: Is it the most underrated holiday?
4: The lowest rated holiday on the calendar. We have to put out for Valentine's, Mother's Day, and birthdays. But when it comes to Father's, it's, oh, I forgot to get you this. We don't get any. And we got to cook for ourselves.
0: And tell me your name, Dad.
4: Terrence Wright.
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6: A lot of mixed emotions with this topic when it comes to dads, and it was like on Father's Day. So they were like later on in the day. So a lot of them had a good one. Some didn't.
7: You know what I don't like about this conversation, though? When you ask a father, what you want for Father's Day? He'll be like, I don't want nothing. You got to do nothing for me. And then as soon as Father's Day passed, then he give me nothing.
5: Don't women do the same thing?
7: No. They will send you stuff. They will circle stuff. They will leave stuff around the crib.
8: They let you know 2 months in advance.
7: Yes.
9: What they want.
7: Yes.
8: Y'all ask us the day before.
5: They'll tell you what they want, and they'll also tell you what they don't want.
7: Facts.
5: Yeah. My mommy's always telling my stepfather, here's what I don't want.
7: The fellas should make it more known. Hey, babe, I want something for Father's Day, and I want something nice.
8: Go all out for me.
6: Look, keep telling them, fellas.
0: Father's Day. Are you a father?
1: I'm a father, yep.
0: How was it? How was your Father's Day?
1: It was good, man. Kids showed up.
0: What did they begin you? Did they get you things that you like?
1: They got the old toolbox, so I took that nice meal. Hey, we good.
0: Yeah. Do you think it's appreciated? I feel like it's the worst holiday.
1: We on the back end.
0: Hey, what's your name, Kurt?
1: I'm Zach, man.
0: Are you a dad?
1: Yes.
0: How was your Father's Day?
1: It was good.
0: Your kids take care of you?
1: Yes, they did.
0: You take care of them?
1: Yes, I do.
0: So be honest about being a father.
1: Sometimes it ain't all gravy, you know. It go both ways, you know.
0: Do you feel like you're appreciated as a dad?
1: Yes, I am.
0: It's DD in the morning. It's your boy Jay Cruz. Are you a dad?
10: Yes, sir.
0: What's your name?
10: Ivory.
0: How was your Father's Day?
10: Blessed.
0: How was your previous Father's Day through the years? I feel like it's one of the worst holidays.
10: Me too.
0: Right. Like, what's the worst present you ever got?
10: Some socks.
0: I can buy my own socks.
10: I need more than that.
0: You want to shout out your kids?
10: Man, shout out to all 8 of my kids and all 22 grandkids, man. I love y'all.
0: Damn! I don't even want to ask if it's the same baby mama.
10: Nah.
0: Okay. Yep, well, happy Father's Day to you, sir.
7: Dang.
6: Proud dad right there with 8 kids. So, yes,
7: and
6: listen.
7: And 22 grandkids.
6: Yes.
7: Damn.
6: He's a busy man. Listen, dads out there feel, I'm going to say it was split like 50-50. Every other, once in a while, you had a dad who was like super excited, but then you have the other hand. So
7: look, the fact that he got 22 grandkids, that if any one of them have a party, they ain't got to invite nobody but them.
9: Yeah, for real.
7: It's going to be packed.
9: Family, that's it.
7: That's it.
5: Wow. All right, thank you for that, Cruz. Appreciate it. Hope all the dads had a wonderful Father's Day. And if not, good luck for next year.
7: Well, start speaking up, fellas.
5: Yeah, good luck
7: please.
5: Next year.
7: Start speaking up.
5: It's DD in the morning.
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0: Good morning, Didi in the morning. About to play the $1,000 minute game. Everyone is here, but I have a survey question for you guys, okay? They say Americans to name the most stressful things in their lives. What do you think the top three things are? Or top two, I should say.
1: They co-workers.
2: Kids.
0: Nope, not kids and not co-workers. Thanks. Hold on a second. I just heard what Trey said. I had to stop and look at him a little bit.
2: Yeah.
0: I hear all them giggles.
1: I ain't giggling, first of all.
0: What the hell are you doing? Snickering?
1: I'm laughing.
0: You snapping. You snapping?
1: Not snickering, snapping.
2: And guess what? And guess what, Trey? I second that motion.
1: Thank you.
0: What, that snap? Yeah. He snicker.
1: Who in that backseat snickering and snapping? Sound like somebody's mama.
2: Right.
0: No, here's what they're saying. When asked what the most stressful thing in their lives are, coming in at number two, Americans said having family come visit from out of town for the holidays is stressful.
1: Yeah, I can see that. I can see that.
0: And the number one stressful thing in the Americans' lives is the mortgage payment.
1: Ooh,
0: rent.
1: That's a lot of money.
0: It's very, very stressful. Yeah. So there you go.
1: A lot of money.
0: All right, let's get into our game, y'all.
3: To boss up with a bag. You got the answers. We got that bread. $1,000 all for you with the $1,000 mini game. Exclusively on DD in the morning.
0: All righty. I believe this is Keita?
4: Yes, it is.
0: Hey, Keita. Good.

0: morning.
1: How's it going? Good morning, yo.
2: Tell us something about yourself. What you like to do for fun?
1: I like to hang with my kids. I have 4 girls and 1 boy. Oh, so we, yeah.
2: How old
1: so
2: are you?
1: So we like to do a lot of family things together.
2: How old are your little ones?
1: The youngest is 12.
0: Oh, wow. Okay.
2: That's the youngest? What's the oldest?
1: She is, how old is Allie? It's so many of them. I'm
0: Mm-hmm.
1: Now.
0: No, ma'am. No, Kitty said there's so many of them.
2: Yeah, that embarrass me.
0: All right, listen. I tell you what, just figure that. We'll figure that out later. But shouts out to the baby that's 12. Hey, listen, let's spin this wheel, get you some extra cash for them 5 babies.
3: J. Cruz, JJ from The Sip.
4: Trey G. Trey G.
3: $20 bonus.
2: All right, Kiki, I'm going to read you the 10 questions. If you don't know the answer, love, what you going to say?
1: Pass.
2: That's right. Okay. That's right. Say pass, say it really fast, and then we're going to spin the block, answer it again, okay? That sound like a plan?
1: Okay.
2: All right, let's get paid. Let's get paid. First question, what do you spend the most time on your phone doing?
1: Scrolling.
2: If you could delete one social media app, which one would you pick?
1: Facebook.
2: Usher is going on a joint tour with which singer?
1: Chris Brown.
2: What's the name of Beyonce's hair care line?
1: Sacred.
2: Harrisburg is the capital of which state?
1: Pennsylvania.
2: How many Toy Story movies have there been so far?
1: 5.
2: What was the 5th question that I asked you? Number 5.
1: Damn.
2: Just guess.
1: Pass.
2: There you go. Which HBCU did JJ graduate from?
1: Pass.
2: When it comes to Drake, what does OVO stand for? Come on.
1: Pass.
2: Spell the word synchronize.
1: C-H-R-O-E-I.
2: All right, that's all right.
0: 6 out of 10.
2: She was rolling, too, boy.
0: I know it.
2: She was rolling.
0: You got the first 6 right, okay? Yeah. But then at 7, you kind of fell apart, but it's okay. Here's what happened. Number 7, what was the 5th question that Trey asked? It was, Harrisburg is the capital of what state?
2: Mm-hmm.
0: This one, you missed this one. Which HBCU did J.J. Williamson graduate from? Alcorn State University.
5: Damn,
0: when
5: right.
0: it comes to Drake, what does OVO stand for? October. October's very own.
2: Yeah.
0: And then synchronizes, S-Y-N-C-H-R-O-N-I-Z-E. So you got 6 out of 10. You're going to get $10 every correct answer. We added up at $60. You spun the wheel, got an extra $20. $80
2: all
0: coming
2: right.
0: to you. All right, Keita?
2: Big money. Hey,
0: $80. Hey. Do me a favor. Tell everybody the show that gave you a shot at $1,000.
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6: I'm Sophia Perricone with WTOL 11. Here are today's top stories. Changes could be coming to your electric bill as soon as next year. First Energy filed a proposal more than a month ago that could raise electric rates for Ohio customers. Under that proposal, a typical Toledo Edison customer would see their bill increase by an average of 2.8% over a 3-year period. That equals out to be about $5 more per month each year. The Holland Branch Library on South McCord will close September 25th to make way for a major redevelopment project. Library leaders say they're building a larger facility, which will connect the branch to Strawberry Acres Park. The project is supported through a bond approved by voters in 2024. And Toledo City Council will vote on a 1-year continuation of Flock cameras today. The technology reads license plates and has helped police catch criminals in the past. Many people have raised concerns about how it collects and stores information, though. Council failed to approve a 2-year extension earlier this month. Have a good Tuesday.
7: Brighter skies for this Tuesday. Dry conditions. Look for high temperatures to reach mid to upper 70s. A bit warmer Wednesday, close to 80 for a high temperature. Our next chance for some scattered showers. We'll be back in the forecast on Thursday, but they do look to be pretty scattered. For WTOL 11, I'm meteorologist Ryan Weekman.
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7: 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Big Master P vibe, no limit. Falling hard on another hemisphere. Somebody tell them people Mr. Hem is here.
8: Whoa, whoa, whoa, whoa, whoa.
7: Mr. Hem is here.

0: No limit. Falling hard on another hemisphere. Somebody tell them people Mr. Hem is here.
1: Whoa, whoa, whoa, whoa, whoa, whoa.
0: Mr. Hem is here.
1: Whoa, whoa, whoa, whoa, whoa, whoa.
0: Mr. Hem.
2: Good morning. It's Dee Dee in the morning. Guys, we have to have a conversation about T.I. and what he said. T.I. has offended a lot of people.
3: Mm.
2: He was talking about verses, and he said something about what it is. Take a listen at this.
0: I don't want to indulge in that side of life no more. I ain't even interested, bro. Like, ain't no money over there in that shit, bro. That poor people activity.
4: Oh, hell no.
5: T.I. T.I. No, man.
0: 45, bro. I'm 45.
2: All right. So you hear what he said? Broke people activities.
4: Yeah, that's crazy.
2: Now, it got me to thinking, what are broke people activities, y'all?
3: Ooh.
2: Is going to the matinee, like a movie matinee in the summertime, is that broke people activity?
3: Yes.
2: Yeah. Also, you go to the matinee?
4: Also, sneaking food in is broke poor people activity.
2: That's poor people activity. Yeah.
4: Sneaking that food in.
2: That is a good one.
4: But I do it, though.
2: Yeah.
4: I snuck in Waffle House one time to the movies.
3: Right.
4: The best movie experience I've ever had.
2: Nuh-uh.
4: Yes.
2: Waffle House?
4: Man, Waffle House.
2: Is Waffle House broke people activities?
3: Ooh.
4: I ain't gonna say no, because they feel really good, man, so I get it.
3: Damn.
4: Yeah, I remember one time I took some McDonald's into the movie theater. Somebody tapped me on the back. Hey, you got extra ketchup?
3: Extra ketchup.
4: They must have stopped, too.
2: Okay, what's another broke people activity?
4: I would say going Dutch.
2: Dutch is broke people? Okay.
4: I think Dutch. You don't want to pay for nobody but yourself, man. I think that's one. Borrowing clothes from your friends.
2: Borrowing clothes? That's a good one. That's broke people activity.
3: No.
2: Wearing the clothes and trying to take them back when you like pin.
4: Oh, hell yeah. That's definitely.
2: Or if you wear shoes and you put tape on the bottom of them so that you can take them back. Y'all ever done that? Damn.

0: I ain't never done that, but that's a good one.
1: Here, you put tape on the bottom, and then you can wear them out, and then you take them back.
2: I'm impressed. That's pretty smart. Ooh, what about picnics?
1: That ain't no broke people activity.
2: What about walks in the park?
1: These are broke people. Okay, hold on. Hey, Cruz, those are romantic.
0: Yeah, I'll tell you, man. That's somebody that's really trying to get to know somebody.
2: Yeah, but these sound really cheap, though.
0: Yeah. Reusing red cups.
1: That's a broke people. See, that's broke people activity.
0: How about clubbing at home? You ain't got to worry about getting your ID checked. You ain't paying to get in. You go in and out as much as you want.
1: So basically what you're saying, a house party?
0: A house party. That's broke people.
3: Okay. I got one. Checking your account before you agree to something.
1: Come on.
3: Hold on, Rick. You want to go to lunch? Let me see something real quick.
1: We can go. That's broke people activity.
3: Yep, for sure.
2: Swimming at the local rec.
3: At the rec?
1: Yeah, that's broke people.
2: You get the whole family for like $12.
1: Yeah, no, broke people activity is sneaking into that apartment complex. They're not supposed to be in there. They got a pool.
3: Riding around with the gas light on.
1: Come on.
3: No. That's broke people activity.
1: Okay, that is, but hold on, you guys. Here's a broke people activity. When a cop is behind you and you make a left when you know you really should be going right,
0: because
1: your stuff ain't in order.
3: You done made the GPS say, where you going?
1: Yeah.
2: Wrong time.
0: Now, GPS, he must be behind you.
1: We can turn to left and we don't need to.
0: Right.
2: It knows what you're doing.
0: How about going to the laundromat, washing your clothes, but you dry them at home outside?
1: Now, that's broke people activity.
3: Yeah,
1: That's broke people activity.
3: I do that, though. I ain't going to lie to you.
1: What is Connect Four playing certain games, broke people activity?
2: Ooh, tic-tac-toe.
4: Operation.
2: Tic-tac-toe is broke people activity.
1: Tic-tac-toe is broke people? Okay, y'all think that is?
0: I like that, yeah.
1: Okay,
0: yeah.
1: All right. Backgammon. My stepfather used to play that all the time.
2: I love backgammon.
1: Is that broke people activity?
3: Yes. Yeah. How about calculating the total before you get to the cash register? Let me get my calculator out real quick. It's .0825 on state tax.
1: This is... Now, hold up. This is broke people activity. When you go to the store and they say it's going to be $10.07 and you got to put something back.
3: Yes.
2: That's broke people activity for
1: That's
2: sure.
1: That's broke people activity.
3: Yeah. Yes.
1: You'd be like, let me put this back. Now how much is it?
3: Right now how much is it?
0: How about parking 6 blocks from the club because you don't want to pay for valet?
2: And then you get a ticket anyway.
1: Oh, God. I thought you were going to say parking 6 blocks because you don't want nobody to see the car you driving.
3: Oh, boy.
2: Walking into a gas station and actually handing that dude $4.38 in gas.
1: Oh, there it is. Geez. Broke people activity. See, T.I. don't know broke people activities.
3: Yo.
0: Saving all your blunt roaches, man, to make another blunt.
1: Big one.
3: Oh, yeah.
0: Make another
1: those
0: one.
1: Hit, though.
0: That's an activity.
3: Saving all your fast food condiments.
2: Why not?
1: In one drawer.
3: You got a dresser drawer.
2: Why
3: full
2: not?
3: Of
1: that's broke people.
3: Napkins.
0: Look, some of them businesses not even in style no more.
2: What?
0: Businesses.
1: Oh, we thought you said some of them ain't even
2: female dogs. All right.
0: But guess what? They are too.
1: All right. There you go. We just needed to give T.I. a couple of examples of what broke people activities really are.
3: Coming from some broke people.
1: Thank you.
3: Coming from some broke people.
1: We're experts. All right. Yes. It's Dee Dee in the morning.

0: All righty. Well, let's get into this. Good morning. It's Dee Dee in the morning. We got to take our last look at our hot topics on this Tuesday morning because, did you hear, Mystical Son, rapper Mystical Son, is speaking out. And y'all got to tell me, is he defending his father or is he basically saying he got to go? Y'all got to tell me what you think of this. Let's get into it. Here we go.
1: Dropping more gossip with Hot Topics.
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0: 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We're powered by purpose. All right, so they're saying that Mystical's son, is this right? Like, how old is his son, you guys?
3: From the looks of the video, I'm going to say he's early 20s.
4: Okay. Yes.
3: Yeah, so early 20s. He's definitely an adult. He was interviewed about his dad's sentence, and it was a bit awkward, but it was almost like a thing where you can't defend a family member.
5: You know, I feel bad for the victim as well as my father. Nobody wins from these situations. You know, it's hard for both parties, if we're being honest.
6: Do you think the 20-year sentencing is fair?
5: You know, I that would be all in the court's hands. You know, I don't think I would really have a place to put too much judgment on them. You know, so, you know, life will be what it'll be. Yes, ma'am.
3: You know, it's like, you know, you want to defend a family member no matter what, right? Even a best friend, anything. But in that situation, what other choice do you have? Your father did a heinous act.
4: But it do kind of sound like they don't have the best of relationships because I do get that he did a heinous crime, but that's your dad. Right. You know what I'm saying? If you have a good relationship with your dad, you're going to go to bed, you're going to go to hell and hot water.
3: Or if I can't say nothing nice, I'm not saying nothing at all.
4: Right.
3: I'm not going to get on TV and even do this, right?
4: Right.
3: But obviously he wanted...
4: I mean, it's a very level-headed answer, it just seemed like there may be some kind of, like, maybe history there that maybe Mystical wasn't there, how he should have been, maybe.
0: You know, there are two celebrities that I always think about from that era that I always think about wasted fame, money, they messed up their career. Mystical, to me, because he was really on, like, he was doing something.
7: Top of the game.
0: He really was, and shaking fast, and his whole sound, everything, he got messed up. You know who else messed up their career back then? I don't know whatever happened to him. Well, I've seen pictures, and I was like, Jaheim.
4: Some told me you was gonna say that.
0: You remember Jaheim?
7: Yeah, I remember him. Yeah.
0: Just in case.
4: Yeah, I don't make it home. Definitely a fall from grace when it comes to those two.
0: You know what I'm saying? Why you mess up how'd your careers get derailed like that?
4: Fame is it's a hell of a drug.
7: Yeah,
4: you know?
7: It really is. Yeah.
4: It's a hell of a drug.
0: Yeah. The other thing we gotta talk about, I guess Maya is out here talking about 50 Cent, and I'm trying to figure out why.
4: So she was asked by DJ Vlad, you know, she was doing a Vlad TV interview. I mean, she was asked about potentially dating 50 Cent. I guess he had asked her out on a date recently and she turned him down. Well, Vlad was wanting to get down to the bottom of why she turned him down, and this is what she said.
8: I'm not a fan of things that project false things as well as disrespect someone's character. I don't get down like that. I don't appreciate that. And you have to pray for people that will do anything for numbers, ratings, a song, or popularity. And I don't support certain things, so yes, I did reject.
4: Now, allegedly, the reason why they say she feels the way she does about 50 Cent is because

0: Hold on a second. He ain't clowning nobody.
1: He did say something to Floyd Mayweather.
0: You what know, he say?
1: Floyd is going through it right now with all these allegations, and he was saying, damn, Floyd, if you was broke, you could have called me.
2: Yeah, he said I would have read the contract to you.
1: Something like that.
0: Oh, damn. Oh, okay. No, he's still doing his trolling because he has Faison Love on here. And you know, Faison Love, the comedian, said he only had, well, how much money in his bank account?
1: $2,500,
0: I think.
1: $2,500.
0: And so 50 has a picture up of him and just says, I hope you find the right role and blow up.
1: Damn. He ain't even do nothing to you.
0: And then, hold on, 50 said, bro, happy Father's Day. This is over child support that Faison Love is getting locked up over child support. So he said, happy Father's Day. Finney's still trolling. He's trolling. My bad. He's still active. Finally, speaking of fathers, did anybody see this? What they said? New study shows children with involved fathers are 80% less likely to go to jail and twice as likely to graduate from college.
1: Come on, somebody.
2: Come on. That's my goal.
0: Again, that's children with involved fathers. Yeah. 80% less likely to go to jail and twice as likely to graduate from college. I like that.
3: Yeah.
1: It shows the importance of
3: that. It's headed down the right path. Yeah. I like that.
0: Yep.
3: Yes.
0: No, I like it, too. All right, listen, coming up, we're about to shut the show down next. It's Dee Dee in the morning.
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5: And what right hits?

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You can, I'm recording, I can hear you.

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That's what this did to you. See, you're a killer to me, and I'm a victim to you. See, you got feelings for me, but I got symptoms for you and

0: All righty, we're done. The show's over. But what did we learn today? Let me see. Trey, what you learned?
1: T.I. said versus is poor people activity.
0: He sure did.
1: And then he got on the same internet and tried to clean it up and backtrack.
0: Yes, he did. What about you, Cruz?
2: Mystical Son was interviewed about his father's 20-year sentence for the terrible, heinous acts, and the son just couldn't defend his own dad. He just couldn't do it.
0: All right, and what about you, JJ?
3: And former NBA player Lou Williams said, man, you know, when you pay your agents and pay all these bills, man, you really don't have a lot of money left.
0: The other thing we talked about is Giannis going to Miami, leaving the Milwaukee Bucks and going to Miami. We talked about that. We also talked about the fact that Ryan Coogler, he signed a multi-year deal with Netflix.
2: Congrats.
0: Yep. And then, of course, Maya was talking about the fact that, nope, she ain't interested in no 50 Cent at all. Tomorrow on the show, get ready. We got a dope discussion for you. We also got cash. We got laughs and hot topics and more. So make sure you meet us right back here on Didi in the Morning.
4: WJZE Oak Harbor.

0: Soft Girl Era.
1: Yo, you already know what it is, man. What it do, Glass City? This is Big Sean, you know what I'm saying? I'm holding it down with Hot 973.
2: Right here.
3: Wanna know me?
4: You know what I'm saying?
1: Act like you know something, boy.
5: Yo.
6: Hey, hey.

0: 10, girl, you a 10.
1: Big Jewel, you ever had to block somebody on your phone?
2: I had to block my damn husband. He called me 20, 30 times and he locked up. Hey,
1: yo.
2: Dude, I work. Get that off my phone.
3: Wait a minute.
1: How long have y'all been married and how long has he been locked up?
3: Wait a minute.
2: He's been locked up for like 20 years and we've been married for 3.
3: What?
1: How does that work?
4: So you block him every what? Day?
2: Calling somebody 30 times, Kyle, really.
3: But you,
1: you married somebody you that was in jail 17 years.
4: Recently.
3: So you so he was in jail when you married him?
2: Yeah, he was.
3: How was the honeymoon?
2: Fine. I went to Bermuda by my
4: dad. I know that's right. Why he's trying to be funny. Alton ain't never even been to Bermuda.
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1: I heard what you said through the grapevine. 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

0: Big Jewel. You ever had to block somebody on your phone?
1: Hell yeah, I had to block my damn husband. He called me 20, 30 times, and he locked up. Hey,
0: yo.
1: Dude, I work. Get that off my phone.
2: Wait a minute.
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1: He's been locked up for, like, 20 years, and we've been married for 3.
0: What?
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5: 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Day?
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0: But you, okay.
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1: Yeah, he was.
2: How was the honeymoon?
1: Fine. I went to Bermuda by my
5: dad. I know that's right. Why he trying to be funny. Alton ain't never even been to Bermuda.
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1: 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Yeah. I'm can't wait to do it, little popping your music, little every Tuesday, in the hit, trying to go boost it.
0: They call me Boosie, I go stupid. Keep it K, cause it's serious. 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I make you walk it out, walk it out, walk it out. Yeah, bro, what I'm talking about. 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

0: Me any place on the map, cause I'm him. Never chase bread, chase the vision. Make your word when you see it, be the business. No cap, God, I'm a witness. Success feel better, independent. 9-11 at the valley, at Atlantic. Big Master P vibe, no limit. Falling hard on another hemisphere. Somebody tell them people Mr. Hem is here.
1: Whoa, whoa, whoa, whoa, whoa, whoa.
0: Mr. Hem is here.
1: Whoa, whoa, whoa, whoa, whoa, whoa.
0: Mr. Hem.
2: Big Jewel, you ever had to block somebody on your phone?
3: Hell yeah, I had to block my damn husband. He called me 20, 30 times and he locked up.
2: Yo,
3: dude, I work. Get that off my phone.
4: Wait a minute.
2: How long have y'all been married and how long has he been locked up?
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3: He's been locked up for like 20 years and we've been married for 3.
2: What? How does that work?
5: So you block him every what? Day?
3: Calling somebody 30 times, Kyle, really.
2: But you married somebody that was in jail 17 years.
5: Recently.
4: So you so he was in jail when you married him?
3: Yeah, he was.
4: How was the honeymoon?
3: I went to
5: the
3: by my
5: I know that's right. Why he trying to be funny? Alton ain't never even been to Bermuda.
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1: Yeah, we can go M for M.
0: Quarter mil for the Maybach truck.
1: Double R with the factory rims. I got the 90 in the US, the version of bribes, I'm really a threat.
0: It's got to the point that I don't even care. I got jewels in a safe that I don't even wear.
1: Bro, I do it for some shoes and some clothes. You'll see what it'll do for a necklace. Right, sure, look like a spider. It's crawling a dollar. I'm just an accessory. Damn. She made me want to go harder. I like her harder. I think I'm obsessed with her. Damn. Birthday did him the worst way. He had a death wish. I get right under their skin. I don't even try. I guess I can't help it. I'ma have love for bro for life. We talking, nah, I step with it. Of course you could beat me at talking. Ain't no back and forth. Wait till we catch up with him. Knocking a bag and making it happen.

0: life. You got your own, man. But you deserve response. He said you so perfect. They shout out to your doc. New whip, new crib, your bills, they pay. Good credit, yo here, stay slay. No help from no man. These niggas, they lame. Get money, stay out, stay away.
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2: Turn it up
1: now. DJ Nick Lou, the mayor.
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1: Clarissa Jenkins.
2: Hello?
1: Hi, can I speak to please?
2: Sir?
1: Hi, my name is Sherry Evans, calling from the Highway Patrol. Do you have a minute, sir?
2: Absolutely.
1: Calling in regards to a black Ford Edge. Is that your car?
2: Yes, I own a Ford Edge.
1: Okay, that car was involved in a hit and run, sir. Want to ask you some questions about what happened and why you fled the scene.
2: I let my sister borrow that car.
1: That's a serious charge, a hit and run. And because the car is registered in your name, you're liable.
2: So I'm liable even though she has the car, though?
1: Correct.
2: Okay.
1: It's like if you have a dog and the dog bites somebody, we don't go and sue the dog.
2: Okay.
1: We go after the owner.
2: Okay.
1: Does that make sense?
2: Absolutely. Well, what happened?
1: Well, the car was, it hit a dumpster. And that dumpster was on wheels and rolled down the street and hit an oncoming car.
2: Right.
1: Okay, so there's a head-on collision. There's somebody injured, and property is damaged.
2: Shoot. That's not good.
1: That is not good. Especially not good for the owner of a black Ford Edge.
2: Oh, crap.
1: Okay? So where are you going to be for the next hour?
2: At my house?
1: That's incorrect. You're going to be at the police station for questioning. Repeat after me. I have the right to remain silent.
2: I'm not repeating that, no.
1: Excuse me?
2: I'm not repeating that.
1: Now you're resisting arrest.
2: Because you're not here. Like, you haven't even heard my side of the story. I can get her to verify that she was driving this.
1: It doesn't matter if she was driving, sir. She will be dealt with, but the car belongs to you, which means you are liable.
2: I understand that.
1: Repeat after me. I have the right to remain silent.
2: I'm not repeating anything.
1: Okay. Now we're going to have to go in full breach.
2: Stay
1: where you're at right now. Stay exactly where you're at and do not move.
2: What is going on?
1: I have the right to remain silent.
2: I'm not reading my rights to you.
1: Don't you hit the phone buttons.
2: What phone buttons?
1: Your fat chin.
2: What? Who is this?
1: This is Clarissa Jenkins and you just been phone checked, player.
2: Are you kidding me?
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0: Big Jewel, you ever had to block somebody on your phone?
1: Hell yeah, I had to block my damn husband. He called me 20, 30 times and he locked up. Hey, yo, dude, I work. Get that off my phone.
2: Wait a minute.
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1: He's been locked up for like 20 years and we've been married for 3.
2: What?
0: How does that work?
4: So you block him every what? Day?
1: Calling somebody 30 times, Kyle, really?
2: But you,
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2: So you so he was in jail when you married him?
1: Yeah, he was.
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4: 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I know that's right. Why he's trying to be funny. Alton ain't never even been to Bermuda.
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1: 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But in the middle of the night when you're fast asleep.
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0: This has to be the easiest contest on the radio. We're going to read you 10 trivia questions. If you get all 10 right, I'll give you a grand. It's that easy.
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